0: first kiss.
1: Look, if you had one shot, one opportunity to seize everything you ever wanted in one moment that you captured.

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2: 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Yeah, right, picture that with a Kodak. Or better yet, go to Times Square.

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1: It's Mr. 305 checking in for the remix. You know they had that 75 Street Brazil. Well, this year's gonna be called Calle 8. Que hola, Gata. Que hola, Omega.

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That's when I knew that your heart was scarring. Friends to lovers need a part to star in. 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

0: 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This is Top 40 Kiss and Dance.
1: Number 9.